family. This song is dedicated to the newly formed Lumba dancers in Amsterdam, namely Yvonne Brempe, Abigail, Manfred,

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In the uncle, low, no be tuck tuck. 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

0: the leaf.
1: They give him some natural taste.
2: But you know, we are fitness coaches. We don't have to
0: watch
2: talk
0: inside.
2: About
0: it. today, I register my name.
3: So what they've done is that they have just revealed all of us. We the people who say we are fitness people.
4: Yeah.
3: No, but man, like it was, I finished it.
2: You finished it?
3: I was shocked. I finished it.
4: You finished which one?
2: No, it'd be two. No, it'd be two packs.
4: Yeah.
2: Two different packs. I think the Shito and stuff had one pack.
3: Yeah.
2: That'd be had a light package, you know. Mm-hmm. Package make us see the food and she say, what a presentation.
5: So the black packaging had the watching.
2: And the plantain, right?
5: And then the plantain and then the chicken.
2: But how do you know? Fish. Did you have some?
5: Yeah, so.
2: So what are you asking for today?
4: That's what he's asking for today, bro. So
2: today there are only two packs, bro. You mean enjoy your pay?
3: Oh my God! Good morning to all of you guys. Yeah. So I think there was a video I posted where Precious excited past everybody.
0: Yeah.
3: Precious was extremely excited yesterday, but I mean it's beautiful. Pelina, thank you very much. Big up's going out to Watch Your Society, man. She says she wants to see some of the video. I'll send it to you. Don't worry. That video is sweet. It's sweet. Wow. I'll send it to you. I also need your number, please. You need my number. Oh, for real? Not my number. I mean the number for the studio. You have that already. What other number are you talking about? Charlie, I did tell the people say we go walk. Oh. They know they're
2: they still know.
3: Yeah, we're going to walk again.
2: That's gonna be fun.
4: Last Saturday of this month.
3: Say again?
4: Last Saturday of this month,
3: yeah. So everybody forget ready. It's gonna be vibes, man. We meet at 5 a.m. We meet at 5 a.m.
4: We beg you people.
3: Then we move.
4: Before stress on the 5 a.m.
3: Yeah. I mean
2: because we should let them understand that 5 a.m. is not about just we are stressing you to wake up early. There is something you need to experience up there in the mountains.
4: Yeah.
3: At 5 a.m. Plus, you see, we're going to go a very long distance. So it's important that we start early and come back before the sun is fully out so that, you know, you have a good experience. Because, you know, when we're going, it was easier. When we're coming, I realized
2: the sun was out.
3: The sun was out. And then you start perspiring a lot more.
4: Yeah.
3: Do you get it? You start perspiring a lot more. Then, you know, that's where the extra pressure comes in. So everybody who's joining us, you should come through, man. I don't even know what you're waiting for.
2: Yeah, I want to see all the Gen Zs there.
3: Yeah.
2: I think I want to walk with Gen Zs and see how strong they can
3: be. But you walked with Gen Zs the other day.
2: They were Gen Zs?
3: Joshua is Gen Z. Jerome is Gen Z.
2: Oh, really?
3: Yeah.
2: And they're really mature Gen Zs.
3: They're Gen Zs.
0: Cause they don't, is it a normal?
2: I mean, Joshua is in the military,
0: can I participate?
2: Right?
3: Yeah.
0: Can I participate?
3: No, you can't.
0: I can participate.
3: No, you there, you're not going to do.
2: You what we're going to do for you, we say, we could get you some mini speaker, right? We'll get you some cool... Right, make it day inside and just go to spoil there for you.
0: Okay. I don't know if you walk that long, yeah.
3: No,
2: unless we get you some.
3: You know, go fit.
0: Okay.
3: That one's even after that one, sir.
2: If you know, go fit.
4: And then if I go the mountain for the mountain.
2: There you go, meet the mountains, please.
3: But they think I go mountain again. Yeah, somebody will feel go mountain for a while.
2: Unless five spoons.
3: Good morning, Gronati. Welcome to the Big Y. It's 42 minutes past the hour. Today is one of those days where, you know, a lot of things have to go on. We're going to get into music right now. I'll be right back to talk about, you know, some fitness goals you need to set. Because, listen, do you realize today is the 18th of September?
2: Yeah.
4: It's not funny.
3: Today is the 18th of September. Like, after this weekend, September is almost over.
4: October, November,
5: December.
4: 3 months.
3: Even now, I said minus. If you like, we'll just take 1 month. It will feel like 2 months.
4: Yeah.
2: It's crazy, yo. It's almost here.
3: The year is over.
2: And you're a guy and you're still running 5K.
3: And you told me that you will do fitness this year. You told me that you're going to care about yourself this year. You told me in January that's what you're going to do. You haven't done it.
2: You haven't even gotten one cut on your back. Not even. You're still running 5K, 10K.
3: And if you're walking, if you're running. No, you see, set up every car, the thing go high level. The person who even walk 2 kilometers, they talk 5K. You, the person who even walk 2 kilometers.
4: Yeah, the 2K is every problem.
3: Somebody says the Gen Z, we get OGs for inside, though.
2: Yeah.
4: OGs.
3: You heard everybody say something?
4: Oh, yeah.
3: Yeah.
5: I want to just say, today. Yeah. 18th. So next week, the week ends next week. I think either Monday or something. But
3: yeah.
5: So as of now, at least I have a scar on my back to show that
3: I
5: carry weight, and at least I failed by then. I still carry them.
3: Yeah.
2: No, but you
3: see, I said the way Red Sport it did the gym 20 like
2: bro.
3: You know they take play.
2: They post in injuries. He, yeah, you saw that video.
3: I think I saw a video. Yeah.

0: me, I go comment for myself, the hype, and say, yeah, if you feel them, if you don't hurt, you know, you feel them. It'd be like heartbreak.
1: Yeah.
0: If you feel them.
1: You need the battle scars. It's important.
0: Yeah, but bro, we're proud of you, bro. Like, you've really put in the work. Yeah.
1: So, yeah, I mean, we're proud of somebody. We want to be proud of you, too. So, next Saturday, the 26th, you're joining us. We're going to walk. For your sake, we just go do 40 kilometers.
0: We do 40 kilometers.
2: Oh, no, if for those who feel they can do, when we get to the 40, then we'll gather and then we'll decide and then we'll go some more.
1: So what we'll do is that we'll go in about 15 kilometers and then we'll come back 15 kilometers, which should be like a 30 kilometers. Yeah. But as you say, some of the people, they get energy.
2: Yeah.
1: So if we reach the first 15 kilometers, we'll make them go ahead more, then they will come back.
0: Mm-hmm. Yeah, but funny enough, the 15, you go reach there, you don't feel anything.
1: Yeah. You don't feel anything. You'll be
2: because
1: fine.
2: the last walk we did for Father's Day, I was surprised I didn't feel anything. And there were actually a couple of people who were like, they wish they could have even run because it was like the pace was not enough.
1: You see,
0: same thing.
1: What happened to these people. Mm-hmm. These people, they know if you walk again. They were brisk walking, you know. Mm-hmm. You know they reached them.
2: Yeah.
1: You know, so you go see how they start to run. They uh-huh. ahead.
2: Yeah.
1: They run.
2: At some point,
1: I know they see them at back.
2: Yeah. At some point, they had to tell some of us to wait, and I was like, I was surprised I was actually keeping up with them because some of them they were actual like.
1: In runners. Your case, you know what it is.
2: Yeah.
1: It be the test too.
0: Good morning to you.
1: Let's play music. We'll be right back. This is Rise and Shine on YFM.
3: 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Tabel!

head, Charlie. Sometimes people they act like you don't put in that pain. So if I remind them who they playing with. Tired of being humble, my cookie's starting to crumble. Ten toes, never flinch, never fold. Ten toes, goes over.

0: Good morning, going out to you. Burna Boy is going to be performing at the halftime show. I'm just saying it because I'm teasing myself. Because I can't relate. Reginald, can you relate?
1: While Nigeria is finding out that Burna is performing at the NFL show, mine is fighting with somebody on Sirius. I can't relate.
0: You people are not angry as a country.
1: We're talking about curtains too.
0: So right now it's Jollof, curtains, content creator,
1: And then dressing.
0: Like, but you are lost.
2: Yeah, I know about the Jollof though, but the curtains.
1: The curtains is you know. Let me not mention.
0: The fact that I cannot relate is making me a hater. Let me read a story for you guys to hear real quick. Drake is in the news again for the wrong reason. Burna Boy is set to headline. Listen to me carefully. Jesus, God damn, the story is crazy. Set to headline the halftime show when the NFL stages its first ever regular season game in France next month. The Grammy-winning musician will perform at the Stade de France on Sunday, October 25th, when the Pittsburgh Steelers take on the New Orleans Saints. The game will be the NFL's first regular season fixture in France and forms part of the league's expanded 2026 International Games Program. Burna Boy is returning to the Stade de France after making history there in April 2025 as the first African artist to headline a solo concert at the stadium. The NFL says the party's performance will be one of seven halftime shows across its 2026 international games, with other announced performance including Arista in London. I'm pausing there. Arista in London, and then the Jonas Brothers in Melbourne. Burna Boy says returning to the Paris for the NFL presents a significant moment for him and for African music. The game is scheduled for October 25th at the Stade de France, with kickoff at 2:30 p.m. local time. That's what it is. Yeah.
1: So Arista and Burna Boy in the same conversation.
0: Headlining.
1: Let me not even mention the headline. In the same conversation with the NFL
0: and
1: the Jonas Brothers.
0: And bring it home, eh? Carcon House and Selecta Danny's favorite artist
1: is
0: Brownberry's favorite artist.
1: Fighting for dressing.
0: And Seto's favorite artist.
2: None.
0: They are all you have. We are all we have. It's a very
2: we love
0: people.
2: Them, bro.
3: Please, our special artists, let's do well to we to also headline.
0: I think the artists are trying. I think it's the industry that's not trying for them. Like Sarkodie said some time ago, and when he said this, I took it personal and I loved it and I was very happy. Sarkodie said, You did tell him to make him go international. The first time he went to BBC, it was Komala Dumont who put him on the BBC. Do you get it? So there has to be, you have to be there to pull the artist along, right? Like a Ghanaian has to be in the room to be able to drag out. But you've been on radio for 20 years in Ghana. You know, they did this place. And they tell me, they make me go international, which is a very valid point. If there were not people internationally who are trying to help our artists, because I also have reliable information, well, a lot of people internationally have helped local, Ghanaian artists to go out there and... We couldn't sustain that. We couldn't keep it up.
1: Well, maybe they don't want to come back.
0: Which people don't? That is not want to come back.
1: Well, I'm just talking in general. Like, when someone tries to put someone from here on outside, you realize they don't want to come back, and it becomes a problem.
0: Who doesn't? That is that want to come back?
1: I'm not talking about just artists. Like in general,
0: you realize when
1: we have people in rooms where they can put us out there.
0: Yeah.
1: We go, and then we have issues. I mean, right now there's an issue going on.
0: See, if I start telling you the number of issues about our artists flying out and the issues they go create with the people that took them there, you'll be sad for us as a people.
1: It's like, imagine somebody decided to take all of us in the studio right now to the BBC, and then when we get there, and then we all decide that, oh, okay, make we run some business and then also get visas for people on a side.
0: That sounds like a very Ghanaian thing to do.
2: Yeah.
0: Sounds like a very Ghanaian thing to do. Right now, I did a BBC though, Charlie, so you have a few workouts on TV. Just make the boys, make them pay
3: There's
0: some money.
3: There's a funny video on TikTok that says, "So I'm not bibini having gate and I'm something. Obetona tonya me crack account."
2: Yeah. See the guy who was at the World Cup, the powder man.
3: Yeah.
0: If, apparently, I heard that
2: trend.
0: Thing.
2: Yeah. You know, train for the World Cup, like by now he did cool.
3: Yes.
2: Yeah, but he look for train. We run and then catch him.
3: Yes.
0: No, they would have still come because I heard the case was even before the World Cup. That's what some people have told me.
2: But why if he come back?
0: If he come back,
2: he come back. We catch him.
0: Small fame.
2: Bro,
0: small thing. No, but he was helping the Black Stars to win. He was doing it for God and country. Because the powder made us win. You know, you hear the white people talk about it.
2: The Johnson baby.
0: You know, you hear the story. He was captured in you know, news everywhere. Well, he was blowing powder and they say the Ghana has brought a juju man to the stadium and he's making them win matches.
2: The powder will be Ghana local powder. Johnson.
0: Bagana you get local powder.
2: Oh yeah, we get local powder. No, if the that powder way, it be like say it be pink, it be burn.
0: I don't think it's done in Ghana.
2: No, you know, funny enough, when they go buy them, did they fetch them like did they fetch?
0: That's what they do. No, but that's how it is. When you go to the market Saturday night, there's a powder called Saturday Night. You guys know about it?
2: No. Saturday night.
4: White and green.
2: Some of them they were.
0: I'm a truly OG. I'm a proper OG.
2: You might know, but like you know, some of them they weren't selling it. You're a DB. You're a DB OG. But we, as we grow up, where we see powder, we they go on Manchester no better like.
0: Yeah, that's how it condo. Was. Yeah, yes.
2: Then different ones.
0: No, but it wasn't done here. Oh. I want to make somebody take me to the powder factory in Ghana. I want to do a documentary on it.
2: So wait, there's no powder factory in Ghana?
0: Do you think there is?
3: You see, there's some, they bend, some of them, they make some.
0: They've been mixing with the mix.
3: Yeah. They use some for heater rashes and things.
0: Yeah, man.
2: Yeah, you see that one?
0: The purple ones, the purple ones and stuff.
2: It's purple.
0: You see, I do Ghana Youth Walk, right?
2: Okay.
0: And we do something called Color Walk. And what we have is called Color Powder. So we have different colors of powders. And it's very, very nice. So I've gone to the market to look for color powder before. Powder that's colored.
2: Yeah, but I'm talking about the powder we it make you sleep. If you get insomnia yourself, you
0: use for your body. You put an S on heat D inside, then your body is sweet. You buff it. I'm trying to say we don't do powder in Ghana, but wow, I want somebody. Nanesi Grow. It's a Saturday night powder smells very nice. It actually smells very nice because they add perfume to it.
2: Yeah, I think
0: like they add perfume and then we you know.
2: But the powder man do ya.
0: Of course. What he did was a very typical Ghanaian thing to do.
2: Yeah.
0: There's a very typical Ghanaian thing, and I'm very embarrassed about it. Big ups going out to man like Fixon Dennis. Fixon Dennis is on the lockdown this morning. Dennis Fixon Lai. That's my brother right there. Big man, oh. Charlie, big man. Big C. He says he's sponsoring our walk.
2: For real?
0: Yeah, thank you. God bless you.
2: Thank you, big man.
0: Thank you, God bless you.
2: Appreciate big man.
0: Man, I got to laugh at me because I'm putting words in his mouth. Yo, Dennis, what's going on, man? It's great to have you be a part. Dennis is the marketing manager for TCL. So, yeah, it's good to have him on the lockdown. My people, I hope you're good. We're going for a walk on the 26th. I want you to be a part of it. You see people, they laugh Gaddafi in video. Anyways, real quick.
2: Gaddafi no try.
0: But Burna Boy, though. Our star. I want Black Hole on one of those stages.
2: I just want to say a big shout out to like Burna Boy's mom. She didn't move like Michael Jackson's dad. Yeah. Put in the work, you know. Charlie, because that stage is NFL first, listen for bro.
0: All right. Ladies and gentlemen, we're going to get into music. I'm going to be hosting an artist this morning, eh? I have a feeling you guys will love him.
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The guy mixologist, that's the word. Yeah, man. Yo, Selector Danny. 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

0: 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Königsberg Schule, bridging cultures, one language at a time. All right. Good morning going out to you. You all right? You good? You sure? 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Yes, sir. Absolutely incredibly. We're going to get into a lot more music. Absolutely. And it's only right that you get to join us. Now, I remember we told you yesterday that you should be a part of a Momo Hour. Did you miss the Momo Hour on Thursday? If you did, no worries. Listen, on Saturday, that is tomorrow, the 19th of September, between 6 p.m. to 7 p.m., make a merchant payment or send Momo of at least 10 Ghana cedis on your Momo app and enjoy instant 1 gig data reward during the Momo hour. 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All right? Yes, sir. This is the big why. Let's talk a bit about, you know, some of the things we need the people to be ready for before our big walk, this endurance walk that we want to have on the 26th of, you know, September, Charlie.
1: Yeah. So I think I'll let Jojo talk about the do's.
2: Yes.
0: Yeah. I mean, from now, the people who, people who just want to join us.
2: Yeah. If you can, start going for runs.
0: Runs,
2: yeah. Go for a low short runs. Get your hearts
0: pumping.
2: Warmed up. Okay. Get them pumping. Do some calf raises to strengthen your...
0: Calf raises, right? So how is that done?
2: So for the calf raises, let's use the easiest one. Okay. You just get on your feet, then tiptoe.
0: tiptoe. All right, perfect.
2: So you go up and down in reps. If you want to make it harder, then you stand closer on edge, then do the same thing so you can get a deeper range of motion.
0: Nice.
2: So yeah, so you need the calf raises to strengthen your...
1: So like a staircase.
0: Okay.
1: So you can stand at the tip. When you drop your Achilles down all the way, 4 seconds, staying there and then bringing it up.
0: Okay.
1: Holding up as high as you can also for 4 seconds, yeah.
0: Okay.
2: And by the Achilles, it means your heels, basically.
0: Your heels, yes.
2: Your heels, yeah. So go for your runs, do your stretching because you need that because the lock is going to be for 30 km, right?
1: 20 in, 20.
0: Yeah.
2: So 40.
0: Oh, I mean, let's do 15.
2: Let's do 15. All right. So
0: 30. Yeah, let's do 30 kilometer.
1: No, but we did 33 the other time.
0: We can. So go.
2: All right. So okay,
0: me, and not the 30 not gonna reach me. Yeah, no. And I know there will be people in there who because also
1: the
0: have the same.
1: So we can do the 30 you. With them, and then we do our 20 after.
0: Yeah. So yeah. You make them. You
2: everyone on the air. We're talking about the people. So
0: yeah.
2: So make sure you stretch your hamstrings, your hip flexors.
1: Do some stretching from now till
2: Friday.
1: When. No, it's 26. Yeah, it's so like next week.
2: I'll be the team is Saturday. So
1: not this Saturday, or?
2: No, next.
1: Next week. Saturday. Yeah, okay, sure.
2: So do your stretches, stretch your hamstrings properly, your hip flexors, your dead hang should also be done. I hope our people are still doing the dead hangs. Mm-hmm. Get your spine decompressed and go for walks. You can practice the interval walks at home, you know, around your neighborhood. 3 minutes fast, 3 minutes slow. Or you can start with 2 minutes fast, 2 minutes slow.
0: Yeah.
2: Gain some distance, then start preparing yourself for it.
0: I like that. Yeah. I like that.
1: And then, okay.
0: Go ahead.
1: So I'll speak on the dieting.
0: Okay.
1: Yeah, I think when you know you're about to do long walks, go for runs and everything, try and then have like a very good portion control of what you take into your body. Yeah.
0: All right.
1: Yeah, you still can't be eating bread, you still can't be eating late, you know, and then feel like you still want to have a 20 kilometer and not have... You want to do it with energy without struggle. Nah, it will be tough for you.
0: You'll feel
1: so you can start with intermittent fasting.
2: Yeah.
1: You know,
2: so
1: even
2: lose some weight.
1: Prior to when, let's say 3 days to when you would have the long walk, or you can try and hit some intermittent fasting so that your body feels a bit lighter.
2: Yeah.
1: It feels refreshed. Because when you're running, you're going to be excreting out, you know, when you're walking, sorry, you'll be excreting out toxins from the body through sweats and all that. And
0: I'm smiling. Somebody just asked me, how are you doing? And they give me head taste. Simple, how are you doing from a particular person? They make
2: like
0: my head inside
2: like
0: sweet.
2: A particular person
0: said, how are you doing? Just a simple, how are you doing? I smile.
2: Yeah.
0: Yeah, that was a distraction, but continue.
1: It'd be suspicious.
0: No, I mean, it's very suspicious.
3: I just don't want to laugh plenty.
1: You don't want to laugh plenty?
3: I don't want to laugh plenty.
0: It's just a how are you?
2: Who would have been me?
1: If you didn't watch you.
2: Yeah, I hope so.
0: No, but the watch it, yeah. She did laugh you people.
1: Did he send?
0: Pelina, they laugh you people for you. Pelina,
1: she laugh
0: you. She did do LOL. She says, listen, let me.
3: I thought we have good news for the watch.
1: I think I'll just have to.
0: Should I show you the message?
2: Yeah, let's see what she said.
0: Just the last. Just look at the last one. What's she saying?
2: I'll send it out soon. Amen.
1: Pelino. Pelito.
2: Pelizi.
1: Oh my God. You know what? Let's jump back into it. Yeah.
0: So,
1: we'll talk about this.
0: So are you feeling good about my how are you message? Oh, see the way I was feeling about it?
2: We are good. We are very good.
1: Yeah, we are very good.
2: Ah. We'll be better in 30
1: I feel like doing
2: time.
1: Some pull ups.
2: We forgot the mountain. We forgot the mountain. So.
1: Forgot the mountain. You understand? Is this a mountain the UPS in back?
0: They say
3: UPS
1: so mini mountain.
0: They say men are very simple creatures.
3: From here we go there.
1: Men are very simple. Happy.
0: I think men are very simple creatures. They
2: you
0: say
1: yeah.
0: I know for yeah. They send you food.
2: You forget what was important.
0: Food.
2: Very unprofessional.
0: Fear who feeds you.
2: Yeah.
0: Anyway, good morning to all of you. Yeah.
1: About the dieting, we stress on it because mostly when people don't really combine food well in your tummies, you might not have a reaction day one, day two, day three. So sometimes you can start hitting your walks, going for a run early in the morning, and all of a sudden things starts going on in your tummy, and we don't want anybody to experience that because there are no the stops on the road.
0: No, there's no place for convenience.
1: So
2: please
1: check the dieting.
2: Right.
1: You see, dieting is so important that portion control. portion control.
0: It's important.
1: It's very, very important.
0: Very, very important.
1: It's very, very important.
0: You should indulge in a lot of fruits around this time.
1: Yeah.
0: A lot of fruits around this time. Till
2: with the fueling, that I was talking about, it's not just 2 days or 3 days prior to it.
0: Yeah.
2: You understand? Fueling is basically a daily thing we do. So make sure at least a week or from now, you start eating right.
0: Okay.
2: Eating your, like you said, your fruits, reducing, doing a little bit of intermediate fasting there and there to help you reduce some weight. Because while you're walking and you're gassy, it doesn't feel good.
0: Uh-huh.
2: When you're bloated and you're walking, it doesn't feel good. Not just being fat, even the gas alone can make you feel very uncomfortable and reduce your performance while you're walking.
0: Yeah. So you can't even consider, you want to continue to walk whilst we are calling you.
1: Come on.
0: No, but that's very important. A couple of things I want you to know before we get back into our conversation. 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
1: 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Now, this is what I need you to understand. 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Now, something major is happening that I want you to be a part of. It's happening on the 16th of October. It's a Friday at Labadi Beach Hotel. 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This isn't a diversity checkbox. 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That's hrfocusevents.com today. Good morning.
2: Hello, good morning.
1: How are you doing?
2: I'm good, yourself.
1: Tell me your name. I'm good too.
2: Yeah, I'm SKD.
1: Your name is?
2: SKD.
1: SKD.
2: Yeah.
1: SKD, do you walk? Do you run? Do you work out? What do you do?
2: Yeah, I work out. I run.
1: You work out and you run as well?
2: Yeah.
1: Are you joining us on the 26th?
2: Come again.
1: Are you joining us on the 26th?
2: Yeah, hopefully, God willing.
1: You know where we're starting from, right? We're starting from Pediasi.
3: Sure.
2: Pediasi. Oh, okay.
1: We're gonna walk.
2: So we are climbing to the top.
1: No, we're not doing that climb with 100,000 people. We're gonna start from Pediasi. Then we'll go up. We'll go past Ebri Girls, go past the Botanical Gardens, go past Oniakrom, go past
3: Anakazu.
1: We're gonna go past all those places. We'll get towards Manipam. Say again.
2: I'm on board.
1: You're on board, eh?
3: Like that.
1: Full energy. Thank you so much. Thank you so much for calling, okay? You have any shout-outs you want to drop? Sorry about that. I lost him before I could say Jack. Charlie, there's a message here that puts a smile on my face. The message is what?
4: I'll send it out soon.
1: Sweet message. That's like...
5: I said my veins all started.
6: Seto, you know something? Right now, if we set some foundation for Brownberry.
4: Yeah.
6: Because the links it gets, you know, say Brownberry be legend.
5: I feel like legends have it too.
6: Yes.
5: Are they trying to see what we write word?
1: Shout out a Bible story.
4: Talk to us about a Bible story.
1: So, you know the story of Isaac and his two children, right?
4: Mm-hmm.
1: One of them was called Jacob. The other one was called what?
3: Joshua.
1: Hey. Yeah, if you had die.
4: Jacob and Esau, right?
1: Jacob and Esau.
4: So hey, did you say Joshua?
1: Esau come where Jacob cooks some food, right?
4: Mm-hmm.
1: As Jacob cooked the food, Esau watched the food and said, no, I go sell my birthright.
4: Yeah.
1: People, we promise you food. No, people study prophets. I study talk to us.
6: No, but you...
1: I be legend there.
6: Like... The kind of places where Brownberry they enter.
1: Yeah, regular, standard crowd.
4: Standard.
3: The places where he enter already.
1: Yeah, I enter plenty of places.
4: But he be the only...
6: I met some guy, the only presenter
4: who has like 4 black cards. You know that, right?
3: Oh, yeah.
6: I met some guy be at Madina some time ago.
4: Yeah.
6: He said his name is Zeros.
1: Zeros.
6: Zeros.
1: Damn.
6: Zeros. With a few Brownberry die.
1: Oh, come on.
6: Zeros.
1: Come on.
6: Zeros.
3: That's a
1: Come on.
4: That'd be some hard name.
1: I like that name. That's a very solid name. Yeah.
4: Zeros.
7: You divert the matter. You swear. We're a good examiner. You divert the matter. Hey, baby. Yeah. We could smoke them black hole just the last two or so. We didn't drop them my EP. Ghana man for support you own. It's gonna piece on my support. Oh, my junior brothers, you know. You're my yeah. You're my shed at 15 tens, you know. And now you can't chop jollof for my house. And now you can't do this. And now, but they will never go to perform. They can't. Go greedy in the doors will move. I won't pass on my so beyond someone do level no more. And you're fine. I think.
1: You see, this matter, and I don't want to come. Because when the album was dropped, this was what it was supposed to be. But we shifted our things. We started to talk about some other things. Good morning, Gonati. Did you check it out? I salute, Captain. Did I check what out? You sent me something. Kwame. Kwame the Brute. No, I was not able to check it. I promise I'll do it. No, I'm not promising. I'll check it out. I'll try very hard to do so. I'm going to delete the photo, the video I posted on the status right now. We'll go for a musical break. We'll come back real quick. Don't touch it, all right?

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1: Chiki, Masachiki, where you are in there? How are you in there?

Good morning, going out to everyone on the lockdown. I should be getting off radio right now, but I have a special guest in the studio. This is one of the voices to look out for on the continent, I'm not gonna lie. He's got now, he's got next.

0: Michael, how you guys doing?
1: We're doing good. It's good to have you in the studio. How long have you been in Ghana, though?
2: Yes, a couple of days. A couple of days, and I'm enjoying it, you know, from the views, food, everything is nice.
1: Ghana is treating you well?
2: Yeah, Ghana is treating me nice, good, you know. It has been, how will I put it, the reception has been nice.
1: You know,
2: good people, getting to learn your lingua, your chale. And
1: your
2: everything.
1: Chale is needed.
2: It's nice.
1: So for the people that don't know, your name is Emma Oniga.
2: Yes, Emma Oniga, Emma Oniga, that's the name.
1: And one of the things, I was playing a song to my boys the other day, and there's something you do that I think you're aware of.
2: Yeah.
1: You know, where you skid off the songs in a very fast-paced motion.
2: Yes.
1: And it's beautiful, man.
2: Yes. So we'll go that. Bless upon time in that you place to the most life in a give you good life ever to then green grass.
1: Are you recording this?
2: The hundred jada stuff far.
1: Chai.
2: When we do all those kind of things, you know. I usually tend to title it playfully Afro Flip.
1: Afro Flip, that's what you call it.
2: Yes, it's like you know, flipping but in the African way, using the African rhythms and stuff, you know. I love it.
1: You know what we're gonna do? How long are you in town for?
2: A couple more days. I'm still in town, you know. So yeah, your call, man. If you need me, yeah, just know how we can make it work and then we'll pull up my G.
1: So we're going to do that. Thank you so much for coming through today.
2: I really appreciate you coming through this morning.
1: I really appreciate you coming through. His name is Emma Oniga. Go look him up. He has a song called With You Right Now with AV, right?
2: Yes. Shout out to AV. The remix With You dropped a few months ago. So yeah, that's the song.
1: And the song you have called Many People, the one with Ladi Po.
2: Shout out to the king. Ladi Po, yes. One of the best rappers in Africa.
1: Yo, that song is beautiful, man.
2: Yes.

0: expect nothing less.
1: You need to come back soon.
2: I'll be here, man. Your call, man.
1: I'll see you real soon.
2: Your call, man. Yes, I would like to see you soon. Let us do something nice. Thanks for having me.
1: By the way,
2: I really appreciate for giving me the extra time. I know we came late. We had some issues, but yeah, thank you for giving me the chance. Beautiful team, by the way. I'm seeing boys in the studio. Salute you guys.
1: Yeah, really appreciate. All right, guys, that's our time. We're back on radio on Monday. Enjoy the rest of your weekend, actually. Name is Brownberry. Shout outs going out to Selector Danny. Shout outs going out to Mr. Reggie Ray. Shout outs going out to Seto and Jojo, as well as shout outs going out to Tuzi, as well as, you know, our guest that came through this morning. His name is Emma Oniga. Go look him up today. You thank me. We're officially out. Holla at your boy.
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9: Yes, this is the Mid-Morning Radio Show on the Big Y 1079 FM. Reggie Reg is sitting in for Rev Eskin today. And if there's a song you need to listen to right now, it is this one.

0: The song in the background is, of course, Fly Girl by Chris Waddle and Olive the Boy. It is a mid-morning raver show because it is a Friday. Yes, it is Friday. Hey, Monday, Tuesday, Wednesday, Thursday. My bro, you to you, bruh. We all we, bruh. And that is why we are here on a Friday. It is day one of the three-day weekend on the big Y1079 FM. You know how it goes. Every single show takes a new form. Rise and Shine was What the Friday. Let Misbehavior plenty. Please, that watch you were talking about. I want some. But of course, after What the Friday, we have the mid-morning rave show. And that's what's going to happen from now till 12 p.m. We're going to be raving small. And of course, you can send your messages 0202222073. You can send a voice note if you want, 0202222073. You can wish someone a happy birthday if your birthday is 18 September, 0202222073. So the talking is only going to be music and vibes and qua when it comes to the talking, all right? So I want to listen to the song again, and there's so much new music out there you need to hear. If you haven't heard it, you're going to be hearing them right here on the Big Y. But let's start with this one again, a Fly Girl, Chris Waddle, Olive the Boy.
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and that is the new one, Fly Girl, Chris Waddle and Olive the Boy. So much music, and that's what we're going to be doing today. So much music. Later on, we're going to have Legal Lens, and we're going to have Lawyer Ellen, Lawyer Anne coming to take us through something very important we need to know. But of course, besides that, yesterday, in case you weren't aware, Black Sharif was on Legon campus. It was kind of like a Sun Sharif EP listening kind of vibe. I saw a lot of the videos. So what we're going to do is that there's so many amazing songs on Sun Sharif. I'm going to play a couple of them on it for you. Of course, I'm doing this alongside DJ Ganj. This is Mr. Reggie Reg sitting in for Reverskin. This is the Mid-Morning Ravers Show.

0: Run Around at Black Sharif right there from the Sun at Sharif EP. I'm loving it. I'm loving it. And you know what? I also got a treat on the EP because Blacko featured someone special on this one. It is called Forever, and it is with Ara the J.
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grind. Funny thing about your problems, they ain't mine. Staying up through the late night, 20 seconds to game time. Getting religious with it, high crossing these state lines. Working hard through the late nights.

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1: Why is that getting canceled station, you know? Why is that? You know they talk about that. All the people that know I'm a

0: three songs is that once you learn the lyrics, you can go again and again and again because Charlie. And again, I was excited yesterday when I was watching him on campus. A lot of excited fans on UG got to meet him. I mean, right about now, Black Udia, he's moving big. We were talking about Burna Boy headlining the NFL. Black Udia will do it soon. Say amen. It's still the mid-morning Raver show. I need to take this song again, Frontline by Black Sharif.
1: Papers are signing. Felt like the fog. Can't feel sorry for myself. Couldn't stand up.

Now, real quick, before we get back to the music, let me put you on a couple of things. Now, the Executive Women's Network presents its 2026 conference and 10th anniversary celebration happening on the 1st and 2nd of October 2026 at the Palms Convention Center at the La Palm Royal Beach Hotel. Now, this landmark conference is held under the theme, A Decade of Leadership, A Future Towards Holistic Impact, Self and a Family, Career and Legacy. 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And day two will feature fireside duets, panels, deep dives on career and legacy. 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Now, don't miss this opportunity to celebrate 10 years of impact while helping shape the future of women's leadership in Africa. 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Executive Women Network, inspire, empower, and of course, support. Now, let me talk to the gentlemen who love to take care of their ladies. And, of course, ladies who love to be taken a very good care of. Duffy's Health and Beauty, they want you to give them the opportunity to take care of you, right? 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There is the Duffy's Feminine Cleanse, which will prevent unpleasant vagina odors and rejuvenates the vagina walls to make it firm and tight. 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And Duffy's Black Spots Cream will clear black spots on your face and skin and improve your body scars. Duffy's Hair Growth is for rapid hair growth and will help grow your hair edges. All these products that I mentioned, they are FDA approved. And if you want to locate them, that is Duffy's Hair and Beauty. They are in Accra, close to the AH Hotel in East Lagos, and you can also find them in Kumasi, close to Kogas Furniture and Tech. They also have resellers all over the country. You want to reach out to them for directions to the nearest reseller? Let me give you the numbers. First number is 0596-611-277, and the second number is 0207491414. You can also find Duffy's on Facebook and Instagram at Duffy's Organics, right? At Duffy's Organics. Now, I also need you to note that Duffy's has made some changes to their logo and packaging, so you should not be alarmed when you're purchasing your favorite Duffy's products. They have made some changes, so take note of that. A big shout out going. Let me read the message real well. Okay, Don Blasi, you sent the message twice. I saw it. So Don Blasi, if you're listening right now, I'm reading your message. A big shout out to all the Malcolm workers and butchers in the Frafraha branch. I pass the Frafraha Malcolm every single day. So Don Blasi, I've probably seen you. When was the last time I came to shop in there? Yes, I've probably seen you. But again, this is coming from Don Blasi. A big shout out to all the Malcolm workers and butchers in the Frafraha branch. Who do you know that's celebrating a birthday today? 020-222-2073. Let me know. I'll read and wish them a happy birthday. But today, let me remind you about Momo Hour tomorrow. Now, the next Momo Hour is going to be tomorrow, Saturday, 19th of September 2026. And do not say nobody told you about the Momo Hour. I'm telling you right now, the next one is going to happen tomorrow. 6 p.m. to 7 p.m.
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Now, letting you know right now, the next one is going to be tomorrow, 6 p.m. to 7 p.m. I'll be alerting you when the time comes as well. But let me just remind you right now, today, I'm reminding you that the next Momo Hour is tomorrow. David Nemo Oxford is sending me the blasting that's going to happen. Okay, I see. That is your production for today. My production and your production are going well. David Nemo Oxford, I hope you're having a wonderful day. His Majesty says it's your regular Friday coconut festival. Yo Fresh Coconut on the ice. 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Other big things like Mr. Reg, big up to yourself for asking. Shout out to One Click and DJ Flavor, Don Pedro, Moneybag, Mary, Sarah, My Blessings, Rescue, and Ikea. Big shout out to all of you for listening. It is a Friday here at the Big Y1079 FM. This is the Mid-Morning Ravers Show. And I will be right back after these messages. Of course, do not touch your dial. It is, still having fun on a Friday.

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We're gonna go back in, but before then, it is 28 after 10. And some of you are probably sitting at your desk this midday. Your eyes are already starting to half close and your energy is going down like ECG lights off. Right now, the only way you can save the day is being tuned in and locked on to the big Y1079 FM for us to wake you up. Wake up. But then the other main way you will save your day or save the day for yourself is with some Munchies ginger biscuits. Now, Munchies is the perfect dose of ginger. It has the perfect dose of ginger, which will wake you right up and keep you gingered with fire in every single bite. Now, that's going to fix your mood. So whether you're stuck in traffic or chilling at the studio or at your desk, your eyes half open, just catching small vibes with the crew, maybe on your best days, on your slow days, make sure you always keep it gingered up with Munchies ginger biscuits, because every moment tastes better when you have it with you. Munchies ginger biscuits from the makers of Munchie biscuits, a munch into happiness. Gaddafi never slacks when he hears that we're giving a shout out. He says, this is Charles Crosby Atipo, aka Gaddafi the I Star from Teshinugwa Estate, sending shout outs to your cousin or his cousin, Martin Mauto Geto Degjegbe. Today is his birthday. Oh, nice. So, Martin Mauto Geto Degjegbe. Hey, Jesus. So, Martin Mauto Geto, you are Gaddafi's cousin. I beg. The escaped me. Today is your birthday, so happy birthday to you. Today is Friday, 18 September. If it's your birthday, send me a text. I'll read out and wish you a happy birthday. Happy birthday to you, Martin. Make sure you have a wonderful day. Make sure you have an amazing Friday, an amazing four-day weekend, because Monday is a holiday. And please, whilst you're having fun, if you get some kebab somewhere, don't forget to call us, all right? Big shout out to you, Martin, and have a happy, happy birthday. Unless you, why are you laughing at me? Leave me alone. But of course, if you're thinking about studying, working, or starting a new chapter in Germany, then maybe it's that time to make German your next language. Now, one of the ways you can do that is make sure that between Monday and Thursday, 7:50 a.m. to 8:10 a.m., you're listening to Guten Morgen Accra right here on a Rise and Shine. It's brought to you by Konigsprachschule, who have made sure you're learning easy German on radio, on YFM. And of course, kein Ketty of Konigsprachschule, you can learn German from A1, A2, B1, B2, all the way to C1, whether you're a complete beginner or looking to take your German to the next level. And if you need a German language certificate, Konigsprachschule has you covered. You can take your Oster exam right there at their licensed Oster examination center. And your Oster certificate can be used for opportunities such as work, study, or family reunions in German-speaking countries. So what are you waiting for? Learn German, speak German, and unlock new opportunities. Now let me give you the number to call them on. It is 0247-874476. Again, that is 0247-874476. 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

BBC News with Caroline Nichols. South Korea's President Lee Jae-myung says he won't be sending troops to help the US in its war in Iran, defying growing pressure from the Trump administration. But Mr. Lee said he was considering deploying assets to help support South Korean vessels in the Strait of Hormuz. Police in northwestern Pakistan say 16 people have been killed in a car bomb attack in the Kohat district of Khyber Pakhtunkhwa. A vehicle loaded with explosives rammed into a mosque during Friday prayers. The dead include 11 civilians and 5 police officers. There are fears the death toll will rise. There were chaotic scenes as police in Ceuta began moving hundreds of migrants from the beaches to the port area of Spain's North African territory, where a tent city has sprung up. 70,000, mostly Moroccans, flooded across the border in a sudden surge in late July. President Ramaphosa has assembled a special team to help investigate a string of murders in South Africa. 9 bodies of women have been found outside Johannesburg in 2 months. Officials in the southern Philippines say a 16-year-old student has opened fire at a secondary school, killing at least 2 fellow students before turning the gun on himself. 4 of the 8 wounded are reported to be in a critical condition. The family of a Scottish Sikh activist who spent almost a decade in prison in India without conviction say he's been granted bail. Jagtar Singh Johol was arrested in 2017, accused of involvement in a series of targeted killings of religious and political figures, which he denies. The Swedish singer Zara Larsson has become the latest pop star to tell the Trump administration to stop using her music in its videos. The clip, published on the White House TikTok account, layered Larsson's hit Midnight Sun over video of immigration enforcement raids. BBC News.

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1: Song in the background and Give Me Everything, Pitbull and Neo. Let me wish a couple of people happy birthday. Let me just do this one right now. I'll do the rest later. Now, this one says, I want to wish a happy birthday. Yes, I want to wish a very happy birthday to my big brother, Sebastian. Thank you for being my protector, my advisor, and my best friend from day one. You make being a little sister the best job in the world. God bless you extra, extra. Give you long life. Give you good health and success in everything that you do. I love you so much. Make sure you enjoy your day. And hey, Nanesi, you're not serious. Sorry for biting your ear. How? Where? Why? Why are you biting people's ears? But Sebastian, happy birthday to you from Nanesi. Please lash her for biting your ears. You can't go scot-free from that. Now going back into it, Give Me Everything, Pitbull and Neo right here on the Big White 1079 FM.
2: Better yet, go to Times Square, take a picture of me with a Kodak. Took my life from negative to positive, I just want y'all to know that. And tonight, let's enjoy life.

I'm gonna take this song back just because it is a vibe. To Metal, Molly, Buddy's Love Molly project that's been out for a while. I'll be checking the numbers on it because the numbers I'm seeing Molly have get right now when it comes to Spotify is amazing. Big numbers. Actually, in about, well, let me say a few minutes, give or take, we'll be having Legal Lens. Lawyer Ella, Lawyer Anna in the studio. And right now, there are a couple of questions FDA related that we'll be asking. Now, you can ask your questions, not too many, because I realize a lot of people, all we hear is that this advert is FDA approved. This advert is FDA approved. But we don't know much else, all right? We don't understand how the approvals and vetting processes go when it comes to the Food and Drugs Authority. All we know is that we'll be seeing something and then all of a sudden they'll come in and they'll seize it and they'll say it is not approved. It didn't get clearance. So we'll be talking about that. I'm sure you guys saw it on TikTok. That's where I actually saw that video of toffees that were like cigarettes. I know back in the day, some of us, we used to take the lollipops and then we just put it in our mouths because we saw our adults and our parents and some people who we shouldn't have been watching smoking and we thought we were being cool. It was actually a toffee that was out in the market that looked like cigarettes and the FDA came and took them out of the system. We'll be having a conversation about them in just a bit. If you have any questions, or today specifically for this, because I know a lot of you don't know a lot about what the FDA is supposed to do. That's what we'll be talking about on Legal Lens. But right now, let me ask, what if washing your clothes could be quick, easy, and stress-free? 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

0: And of course, it is Friday again. 26 minutes into the final of the show, and it's time for Legal Lens. Our lawyer Anna and lawyer Ella are here, and I mentioned briefly what we're going to talk about, and someone sends me a message. Someone's like, so if I bought something and I found out that it's not authorized, am I going to get in trouble? But today, let me tell you what's on the legal shelf. We need to understand the powers that Ghana's Food and Drugs Authority, that's the FDA, has. Because we need to understand that whether the government can control what we sell. Now, a couple of weeks ago, I know some of you did see it, but if you didn't, this is what happened. Now, there was a cigarette-shaped toffee that was going viral. I saw a couple of Ghana people who were actually showing it and saying that, how can their kids be getting this toffee and then the kids will not be influenced to go and smoke cigarettes? Some of them even went the weed route. But yes, the sale of those cigarette-shaped toffees has sparked major public outcry after photos and videos of the product went viral on social media. Now, these toffees were designed to look just like real cigarettes, and they were being sold to children, and they were concerned that the toffee, those cigarette-shaped toffee, could influence children into believing that smoking cigarettes is appealing. Now, in response, the president of the FDA went to Accra's Mokola Market to seize these products. And today, we are in the studio to talk about them. So, Ella, and how are you both doing?
1: I'm fine.
0: Mm-hmm.
1: I'm doing okay.
0: Mm-hmm. Yourself?
2: Senior Anne is not well.
1: Yeah. I just said I'm fine. Mm.
2: I'm good.
0: Well, I'm also dealing with allergy. I hate allergies.
1: Yeah.
0: Why? I mean, like, imagine you feel like you're going to the gym, you're strong, and then an allergy hits you, and you're like, allergy.
1: Shows you that all the lifting weights cannot stop that.
0: Exactly. I feel terrible, but I'm okay.
2: Mm. Sorry.
0: Thank you. You are the only healthy one today.
1: I know, right?
2: Really?
1: No, we are both healthy in Jesus.
0: Okay. We're all healthy in Jesus'
1: name.
0: Amen. But yes, let's jump straight into it, because those toffees, I'm like, wow, okay. There's a lot of things to ask, but let's start with this variable. Let's start at the beginning, right? Now, when a product like this cigarette-shaped toffee hits the Ghanaian market, who is responsible for making sure that it's safe and it's legally allowed to be sold? Because who is regulating this product for us to have said that, oh, this is what it looks like, this is what we think it will do, before the FDA sent their personnel to come and take it off the market? So let me start with Anne, because we start here and then we start there, all right? So Anne, help me out with this.
1: Okay, so when we talk about who regulates the products we eat, use, and buy in Ghana, we'll have to look at Ghana's Public Health Act of 2012, that's Act 851, because under the Act, it establishes the FDA, the Food and Drugs Authority, as the body corporate that's supposed to not just provide the standards, but enforce the standards for, and not just food and drugs, which includes herbal medicinal products, but even cosmetics, medical devices, household chemical substances. That's the objective of the FDA, to ensure that all these products on Ghana's markets have been approved, they are legal to sell. And again, the function of the FDA also includes monitoring compliance, working hand in hand with district assemblies, even advising the minister on health measures to be implemented. So that is why we see personnel of the FDA go into Mokola markets to seize these products, because it does fall under their statutory mandate to do so, to ensure that whatever is being sold has been approved by the FDA, basically.
0: Okay. Now, you see, this one, let me throw it to both of you, because at the end of the day, the market women especially were asking, because we are selling this thing, now you come to seize it. Is it just the candy, or because it doesn't actually contain tobacco, it doesn't have nicotine in it, why does the law have a problem with it looking like cigarettes? Like, is there an issue? That's what they were asking. And
1: yes,
0: we need to know, is there an issue with it?
1: Yes. So we saw videos, you know, and they were very bitter, saying that it's just candy, it doesn't have anything. But this is where Ghana's tobacco control laws come in, right? So under the same Ghana's Public Health Act, there are laws regarding the promotion of tobacco and tobacco products. And if you read section 61.2 and 62.1 in conjunction with section 65 of the Act, you will understand that the laws are not concerned only with whether the product has tobacco or harmful products or nicotine. It's also concerned with promotion of tobacco products and non-tobacco products that any reasonable person will associate with a tobacco product. So, for example, if we go and I'll just read what section 61.2 says exactly, okay. Right? It says that a person shall not sell, display for sale, supply or advertise a non-tobacco product or service that contains either on the product or in an advertisement of the product a writing, a picture, an image, graphics, message, or other matter that is commonly identified or associated with or is likely or intended to be identified or associated with a tobacco product, brand, or manufacturer. Basically, what it's simply saying is that you can't sell, display for sale, or advertise a product that may not be a tobacco product, but when a reasonable person looks at it, they can associate it with a tobacco product. So that's why the candy-shaped cigarettes was a problem, because anyone who looks at it, a reasonable person, it looks like a cigarette. I will associate it with an actual cigarette. You know, people are getting creative nowadays. Even with cakes, there was a trend back some time back where bananas were like you think it's a real banana, but it's a cake, or a toilet roll, or a car, or a football. So people are definitely getting creative, but you can't even if it wasn't candy, right? It wasn't an edible product. The law says product, so it's made it very broad. It doesn't have to be a consumable product. It doesn't have to be an edible. If it was even, let's say, lip gloss shaped like a cigarette that you're selling to teenage girls, maybe, or even just selling generally, there's a problem with it, because Section 61 of Ghana's Public Health Act is saying that you're not allowed to do that. You can't sell or display for sale any product that, when a person sees it, it seems as if that it's associated with tobacco products. So this law is why the fact that the cigarette-shaped toffee does not in itself contain tobacco does not necessarily take it outside the scope of the provision, because it's not, the law does not necessarily stop, or Parliament did not necessarily stop at products that actually contain tobacco. Now, I believe it's also worth stating that under Section 65 of the Act as well, we have minimum age restrictions, right? And the Act says that you're not allowed to sell or offer for sale tobacco or a tobacco product to a child. You're not even allowed to send a child to buy a tobacco product or make a child sell a tobacco product. You can't ask a child to light tobacco. You can't also expose a child to a tobacco product. And over here, when we keep saying child, we know that Ghana's Constitution and the Children's Act has defined a child as anyone under 18. So anyone under 18 shouldn't be sent to buy, oh, go and buy this cigarette pack from the pharmacy shop for me. No, it's against the law. You shouldn't send a child to maybe a bar where people are smoking, or whether it's even shisha, you know, cigarettes or shisha. You are exposing the child to these harmful products, and it is against the law. That's why sometimes when videos come out and people have sent children to these type of places, you see people tagging Ghana police that what's going on here, because it's against the law to even expose a child to that. So as lawyers, we like to say that there's the letter of the law and there's the spirit of the law. When I say the letter of the law, is what actually has been stated in the law, the provisions, right? What you can point to and read. But the spirit of the law, you ask yourself, what is this law trying to achieve or prevent? What mischief is it trying to cure? And if you look at Section 65 of Ghana's Public Health Act, which has stated this minimum age restriction, clearly the law is trying to prevent children from being exposed to tobacco products, right? It's trying to prevent children from being encouraged that, okay, maybe smoking is okay. Because even when you're selling cigarettes, you have to be, if you check every time, there's a clear health warning on the labels. It's in the law that, yes, it should be conspicuous enough, clear enough to show that this thing can harm you. But if you want to continue to buy, sure. Do you understand? There's always a warning label. So if you look at the spirit of the law, the point was to prevent children from being exposed to these things and encouraging them and promoting it to children, because it's trying to protect children and vulnerable people. So if you're now going ahead to sell toffee shaped in the same thing, or a lip gloss shaped like a cigarette, then it's defeating the rationale and mm-hmm. the purpose behind the law. So I'll let Ella speak on Section 62.1 of the Act and what it says as well about packaging.
0: Yeah, all right. And also before, I see a couple of people trying to call. If you have a submission, just send it as a text. I'll read it and then they'll answer for you, right? So sorry for interrupting you.
2: That's fine. Mm. So yes, I mean, Anne has said a lot. She's actually mentioned 62.1 when she was mentioning 61.2. But I will just add that 62.1 is simply just saying that no one may package, label or sell a product that looks like or could be mistaken for tobacco or a tobacco product. Okay, so if you are saying that cigarettes, and we are speaking to tobacco, what we should also understand is cigarettes is made of tobacco. The main component of cigarettes is tobacco, because we know the tobacco is the whole plant and the herbs and stuff. So you are saying that, oh, I'm not giving the child the raw product. It's refined. It's made into something.
0: Yes.
2: Exactly. So that's, I don't even know why they are making a whole fuss about it. We have to understand that cigarettes contains tobacco. It has nicotine. It has chemical additives. It has the paper and the filter. You would say that, oh, but my toffee didn't have any of these. Per 62.1 is saying that the packaging, if it's coming across or is representing a tobacco product like cigarettes, then it's against the law.
0: Mm-hmm. Okay.
2: And I mean, we should just also understand that the toffee doesn't have to contain nicotine. And so you, as I said, you wouldn't have the justification of saying that a toffee keke is the packaging. The fact that it's also representing a product that is against the law, that is all that it needs to be. I don't know if it's making sense, but basically, we are saying that it shouldn't have to be the tobacco product itself, but any product that comes across, because if I'm holding it and you are far away and you don't come too close to have a glimpse to see
0: that it is actually tobacco.
2: Uh-huh. I say designer wear. See, people buy the original brands from these high branded shops, and then sometimes they make imitated ones versions. So if you're not someone who knows the brand, or you don't get too close to see that Gucci has been spelt with another G in the C's and Googies and stuff like that, you might think from a first glance that this person is wearing an original brand. That's what we are saying. If it's representing to look like tobacco, then yes.
0: So I think we are acknowledging that there is an issue. Even as it looks like a cigarette, there's an issue.
2: That is the main issue.
0: Yeah.
2: Per 62.1.
0: Okay.
2: That is the main issue for it looking like a banned product, regardless of whether it's a gum, it's toffee, it's a nasal inhaler, it's whatever

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5: Yes, I. All right, guys. So we're back. We have about 21 minutes to get into the final hour of the show. But if you just joined us, you're welcome anyway. This is the drive of your life. On Fridays, we call it the drive-through. Masada will be behind you now. Reginald, that thing. You know I'll put you on blast. What are you doing here? All right, see you on Sunday. All right, guys, so I have been joined by Alberto and Erica. We're about to talk, you know, some vibes. They brought me vibes, you know. The energy has entered. Hi, Alberto. Hi, Erica.
6: Hello, AJ.
5: How are we doing?
7: I'm good.
5: And where did
7: Medico Seattle.
5: Hey! The real Ghanaian. That's a real Ghanaian meal.
6: I hope she doesn't have a roommate.
5: Bro!
7: Oh, no.
5: Oh, oh my God. Oh, no. Wow. I went to Zana out here. Oh my goodness.
6: Vibes over.
5: Yeah, man. Where did you hear? Where are slimming cause? I didn't know how to see her.
7: Bibisa.
5: We're on a diet. Mikra, I'm on a diet. I'm trying to be slim. I'm not even playing. Anyway, ladies and gentlemen, you are welcome to Drive of Your Life on YFM.
6: Thank you.
5: Nice. I'm glad that you all had a good day. And you're about to make it better for me because most of the vibes are bad.
7: Yeah.
5: So let's talk Vibes Cafe. What's Vibes Cafe?
7: Okay. Yeah. So Vibes Cafe is a day to night experience for Gen Z and then for the millennials.
5: Okay.
7: Yes.
5: Thank you for adding us. We appreciate you.
7: Yes, we know that the Gen Z's party in their own way and the millennials also party in their own way. Now we are bringing both of them together at a place. Let's see who parties harder.
5: Yeah.
7: Over there.
5: I think millennials, we party harder.
7: Okay.
5: We party harder.
7: Okay.
5: That's true.
7: Mm.
5: Do you know why?
7: Why?
5: Because we had the best of both worlds, right? Mm. We at a point in our lives, there was no internet. All you could do was go outside and play with your friends and jump. And then when you're walking by the streets, there's the street pubs, you know, they'll be playing some good high life, hip life, and then you party and dance with your friends. So we've been partying since 1999.
7: So that makes it fun.
5: Listen, with the jumpers, it is just backaches and waist pains that will make us.
6: So the other arm of Vibes Cafe, from the brand and business point of view, as event organizers, we're trying to create a platform for brands to connect with their primary target audience.
5: Right.
6: So we are creating that affable social environment where instead of just paying for sponsorship and have your logo on a banner at an event, you actually can have people experience your brand. So we are selling an experience.
5: Okay.
6: Where whether you're a telco, whether you're a brewery, whether you're into fashion, clothing, you come to this platform and you meet people who are in high energy, good spirit, ready to have fun, and they can actually experience your brand.
5: Right.
6: So you don't just hear the LPM, you don't just see the product or the billboard, but it's like you actually get to experience it. And this brings you a higher conversion than any form of advertising. So we are trying to

0: create that platform mm-hmm. where brands can connect with their primary target audience and also give the revelers an opportunity to, you know, have yeah. an experience of a lifetime. Yeah. So every single month would have a themed event that would have some entertainment, some education, some sports, some yeah. swimming, some live band, some Ooh. Vending, you know, so all sorts of vibes.
1: Activities.
0: You know, it's not just one kind of vibe, one experience. So once you enter the space, whatever, yeah. you could be in one mood 1 minute, the next minute you're switching into another.
1: Yeah.
0: And it goes on and on and on. And it's unprecedented. It's nothing like this in Ghana. Yeah. I know there are other similar events, you know, where you can go and but this one, all in one, unprecedented.
1: Yeah. And I mean, you've mentioned a few things that I actually love, which is like the music, the live band bits, the sports bits, all of that. Like, I love it. I love it. And this year, there's a theme. I've heard the theme,
0: not
1: but
0: this month.
1: I mean, sorry, this month. this this Sunday, is it?
0: This Sunday.
1: This Sunday. It's happening this Sunday. So there's a theme, and I refuse. I'm going to say it one more time. I refuse to mention it. So you're going to do it yourselves. All right? Alberto.
0: Well, I'll say the first part.
1: You say the first.
0: And you say the end, and then
1: she'll
0: say the second part.
1: All right, let's do it.
0: So the theme for this month's event
1: yeah.
0: is Crocs.
1: And?
2: Clockheads.
1: Thank you. Is that Crocs and?
2: Clockheads.
1: Thank you. Because if you leave me and you let the Ashanti me jump out here with the Crocs and Crockets. Clocks and Oh my God.
0: Again, riding on the theme of yeah. the event, like she explained earlier, yeah. we're trying to bring a blend of millennials and the Gen Zs to one platform.
1: Right.
0: We know the Gen Zs are clacking it.
1: They are clacking,
0: you know,
1: it, yeah.
0: That's why millennials are still in their kayas and now called Crocs and all that. So you yeah. see, even from the theme selection to the experience and everything, we take into consideration the yeah. various generations and then put something together.
1: Because I was going to ask, like, why Crocs and Clock It? Because, I mean, what's the relation to the event?
0: It's just like saying baggy and what do you wear? Tank top.
1: True. Baggy and crop top.
2: Crop yeah. top, yeah.
1: Yeah, yeah.
0: So yeah, we'll have themes, you know.
1: Yeah.
0: I don't want to jump into what we have for the subsequent months.
1: Yeah.
0: Because there's a whole lot.
1: Also, it's going to be a monthly thing.
0: Every yeah. single
1: everyone, oh, wow. Like once a month.
0: Once a month.
1: Yeah. Right.
2: Last Sunday
1: of the
2: month.

0: I'm not afraid to be different. I be loud and bold. I know they blend in.
1: Born from a vibrant culture, I did dance to the beat of my own drum. I be the vibe.
2: In a world where everybody will follow trends, I create them. I be trailblazer. And that be my originality.
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0: It's a dirty job, but somebody's gotta do it. 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
1: And sana lubina shano manabo. 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

0: Blessed love. 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

0: Tonight is the night to be bold and vibrant. And if we're all ready, let's now welcome YFM's very own Nana Kwame, the Soul Man.
1: Coming to you on a dusty road. Good loving, I got a truckload.
2: And when you get it, don't stop.
1: You got something.
2: Get it.
1: Don't worry.
2: Don't stop.
1: Cause I'm coming.
2: Get it.
1: I'm a soul man.
2: I'm a soul man.
1: Got what I got the hard way, and I'll make it better each and every day. So honey, don't you fret, don't worry, when it's enough.

0: that's all. Dana is my name as well. It's Friday again. 13 minutes after 8:13. Oh, gives me lots of pleasure to hang out with all of y'all once again, straight up till midnight. The show that killed the weekend even before it started. It's called the Hashtag Friday Night Mix. I do go by the name Nana Kwame Osei Sapon. I am yours truly, as the good Lord is my witness. The soul. Soul Man is back in the building. Obian Kotite. Yo, DJ Bone is in the building as well, my boy. Yeah, man.
1: I'm a soul man.
0: Robbie King is in the place as well. It's going to be jolly good fun. Shouts going out to the entire team. Thank God it's Friday, the 18th day of September. 2026. It's good to be alive. Welcome, welcome, welcome to the show. And it goes in there.

0: I was simple and giving an example. You think I let you get away with that?
1: Sound it.
0: It says our methods and how we make records. You said it wasn't hard, so check this out. Stop, check it out, my man. This is some rap from a hip hop band. And... yeah, man. We say rest in power to Sway, the Safo. Last time we met was over at La Boma, I think so. Rest in power, bro. Stylo G for a start. He was born on the 18th of September. It makes sense to bless with him right about now. Welcome to the show.

0: you're booming in your Jeep. Maybe you're booming in your Benzo. You could be riding in the Trotro. I could be booming in your headphones. Hey, hey, hey.
1: 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Friday Night Mix.
0: What a way to start the show. Stylo G inside one of the new ones that we played for you lately. We introduced you to Arab Money. Crazy.

0: And now, ladies and gentlemen, this young man, Flo Rida.
1: Yo, what's good? It's your boy Flo Rida, live on YFM Ghana.
0: Yesterday was his birthday.

0: 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To get my whistle on.
1: Hey, hey, hey, hey, hey, hey, hey.
0: I see it. It's a party already. Big, big shouts going out to my man, Virginia side of things. Mr. Enima Dosampo, a.k.a. Omia, a.k.a. Honorable. It's your birthday weekend. And then Virginia, be your butu, butu, butu. Action. Somebody say action.
1: Hey, hey, hey, hey.
0: I wanted to be there. I'm fat. People just knew what was good for them. Okay, so we'll be going to the old school today. Definitely. Third hour there. Okay, so going back to school like Ronda Danger Fear. To the long truth, what the cooks on the rear. Enter Sloppy Joe, when my friends are copy so. We don't try to have more than MCs can flow. The funky, funky, funky Abel Fable. I stick the stuff, standing on it. Charlie, right now, it's time to turn our attention to Africa, ladies and gentlemen. We do Nigeria right about now. Niger, stand up! Two baba! Two baba!
2: For what you are do.
0: Ha!
2: I pretend make you just stay true. As they do me, I say they do you.
0: We celebrate Two-Face Dibia.
1: Oh.
0: Today's birthday as well. It's your birthday. We're gonna party like a

0: The unmistakable voice of Two Baba, Two Face Idibia, ladies and gentlemen, three songs gone down. And if these three songs don't show you how the show is going to go, nothing is going to save you. You understand me? Do we have an understanding right now? Big, big shouts going out to Busy Joint, BJ side of things, North K side, all my daughters out there working hard, Nana, Mami, Irama, and the biggest one going out to Mama Lee. Area Mama, what you say? BJ Beef, they are going to be at a Chalewate tonight, Stan and them. Yeah, big up yourselves. Yeah, man, I don't know what I'll be without you guys. Anyways, three songs gone down, 02022-22073. That's 02022-22073. That's how to reach out to us in studios, as well as all YFM social media platforms. That's at Y1079FM. Holla at your boys inside. And yeah, Dancehall Massive, you should be getting yourselves closer. We'll make some money when we return. We're coming at you.
1: You know that cookie that just hits different? That one that makes you close your eyes and say, hey, this be nice, Papa. 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

0: Aidy, welcome back inside, ladies and gentlemen, boys and girls, brothers and sisters. You should be hiding under a rock not to know about what's about to go down this Sunday. Vibes Cafe, University of Ghana, Legon, Poolside, all big, bad, ugly roads lead straight. And shouts to man like Nabil out of Event Gear. He was the first person I saw make any noise about it. Now, if Nabil is involved, I know what we're working with this Sunday. Ladies and gentlemen, do yourself that favor. Tickets are going for 100. You buy it from some ticket people, the commercial will come again. And then you get it for 50 CDs. Do yourself the favor. Yes, you know, life is not air short. So, you know, in the meantime, you know, let me tell you a little something about Blue Jeans energy drink. It is for that high performance and endurance, especially all throughout the weekend. You know, the weekend is able to grab hold of you, and you have 3, 4, 5, especially Saturdays, activities to be at. 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You stand toe to toe. So this weekend, make your world exciting with every single sip of that Blue Jeans energy drink. It's for the bold, the dream chasers, as well as the party lovers. 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Hey, shouts going out to my like Lucky. Oh, my new achievement massive. My like Bubble. Wild one, Bubble. Score ascending. Those outside, Chifaro, Rango Montero, Charlie the Boys, Des and Things. Too many names to mention. Once again, to my BJ people. Yeah, man. Nana Mami Arama, Mama Lee as well. Blessing and them. Ajua and
1: this is
0: the entire team. All right, enough said. It's about the music than anything else. Some 32 minutes gone past 8 on a Friday night. Cold chilling in our space shuttle, Legon City Mall side of things. Yours truly, Soul Man, alongside DJ Bond. Robbie King inside. Well, I'm a powerful phenomenon. In my time, a rough and rugged root boy, master of all crime. Don't man champion for the woman who is the one that they ask for a meme. And I step into a party, cool, calm, collected. Roll a little split, very effective. That's how me and Boone be juggling things.
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0: I'm not tweaking. It's one of the 16 months that I'm speaking. The WARRE to the ABCD copyright song. Copyright song. Ah! Shouts going out to Pescoba. Nicholas in Japan. Yes, sir. Blessings on blessings, sir. Charlie, a great 20th anniversary celebrating love to the birthday man. The man who spoiled the whole weekend already. Mr. Enim Ado Sample, a.k.a. Nafil, a.k.a. Omia, a.k.a. 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That's 050-155-0998. And this Sunday, the biggest thing happening this weekend, I hope I get the chain, the DI or Ghana, V and Kahoo, Ghana and America. I hope I get the brutal. You don't want to miss out, especially if you daytown. Hey, Boxy. Think of yourself, my man Tessa, all the J-Syrians locked on right about now. My man LA, London side, Zynga and them. Too many names to mention. We'll make some money and come back with more. It's the Friday Night Mix. I thought you knew.
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